0: Edward Jones, bringing you the daily financial market report. U.S. equity markets closed lower on Tuesday as weakness in technology shares weighed on sentiment. The Dow, which has less exposure to tech, held up better and finished near the flat line. Within the technology sector, semiconductors with a clear laggard, with the S&P 500 semiconductor industry down roughly 6% on the day. Overseas, tech-related weakness was even more pronounced, highlighted by a 10% decline in South Korea's KOSPI index, which also has heavy semiconductor exposure. In our view, yesterday's pullback likely reflects profit-taking following the sharp rally from the March lows, with the S&P 500 up more than 15% and the NASDAQ up more than 20% since March 30th. Yesterday, U.S. equities closed lower. The Dow closed down 47 points or 0.09% at 51,665. The NASDAQ closed down 580 points or 2.21% at 25,587. And the S&P 500 closed down 107 points or 1.44% at 7,365. 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If you would like additional information, please contact me at 307-885-3161. 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
4: 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Chime in with the phone number 307-203-4637. That's 307-203-4637 for today's text in topic. Before we get into the topic though today, Dal, how about some 225 barbecue? The Grill Bar and Barbecue's Burger of the Week is Szechuan Cheeseburger. It's a half-pound burger with Szechuan, provolone, wasabi aioli, and a toasted ciabatta bun. It's quite the burger.
5: Sounds very crafty. 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
5: The people, not the horses.
4: 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Open daily 11:30 on Main Street in Afton, Monday through Sunday. 225 Grill, Bar, and Barbecue, located in Afton. Now the primary election, just under 2 months away, coming up in August. And our question today, a little political poll, if you will, for our text in topic this morning.
5: Yeah, of course, a lot, you know, a good amount of time before the primaries, but also going to be here before you know it. And we are asking our listeners today, in particular, about the governor's race for the state of Wyoming. We'll have a new governor after this next election. And we're asking you right now, if you were to vote right now, who would be your vote for governor? 307-203-4637.
4: The candidates with the most name recognition, at least here, Brent Bien, Eric Barlow, and Megan Dagenfelder. You also have Kurt Blake on the Republican side. I don't know that I've heard anything from Kurt, actually. He's been pretty quiet.
5: Kurt's got some work to do.
4: Yep.
5: Little. But there's still time.
4: There's still time. Brent Bien, Kurt Blake, Eric Barlow, Megan Dagenfelder, they're on the Republican ticket. Democratic side has Kenneth Kasner. Haven't heard much from him either. Kenneth Kasner running on the Democratic ticket unopposed. So your thoughts, if the election were today, who would get your vote for governor? 307-203-4637. And Dow, we're neck and neck. We have a tie in our very official unofficial poll. Brent Bien and Megan Dagenfelder tied with Barlow behind them.
5: And just a reminder, these are anonymous. We don't know who you are, so you're not like, well, they're going to put my name out there and say I voted for someone early. No, we're not doing that. Let us know what you think. But so far, that's where we stand.
4: I don't know who they are yet. I'm

0: I'm going to sell all their information to the Chinese, of course.
1: Well, yeah, we all got to pay the mortgage.
0: Yeah.
1: I mean, come on.
0: Seriously. 307-203-4637. If the election were held today, which candidate for governor would get your vote? Right now, we're neck and neck in a two-way tie between Brent Bien and Megan Dagenfelder, with Eric Barlow coming in third as of right now this morning. Who would you vote for? 307-203-4637. If the election were today, which gubernatorial candidate? By the way, can we all agree that gubernatorial is the weirdest word?
1: Yeah, when it comes to governor, why? Why isn't it gubernatorial?
0: Yeah, gubernatorial.
1: It sounds like something to do with peanuts. I'm not sure why. I think that. But.
0: Yeah, and I don't know where gubernatorial came from. But that's what it is. So who would it be? 307-203-4637. Brent Bien, Kurt Blake, Eric Barlow, Megan Dagenfelder, Kenneth Kasner. Today's text in topic on the weekday wake up.
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0: 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Don't miss the Afton Junior Rodeo coming Friday, June 26th to the Lincoln County Fairgrounds at 10 a.m. This event has over $5,000 in prizes and is a bareback and saddle bronc qualifier. 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
0: 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Looking first in southern Lincoln County, Kemmer and Diamondville today. Mostly sunny with a high temperature of 84 degrees today in Kemmer-Diamondville. Sunny but windy tomorrow at 74. Partly cloudy, windy Friday at 79 degrees. And then maybe some rain on Saturday morning. Right now, the National Weather Service saying morning thunderstorms on Saturday in Kemmer-Diamondville. 40% chance, windy in the afternoon with a high of only 63 degrees on Saturday. Partly cloudy, windy, and 59 degrees on Sunday. And then warming up a little by little next week. Sunshine Monday at 60, back into the 70s on Tuesday, Wednesday, 80s by Thursday, Friday. And for the Star Valley forecast today, looking at sunshine with a high temperature of 80 degrees this afternoon. Looks like some morning thunderstorms possible tomorrow, about a 50% chance of morning rain showers tomorrow with a high of 68 degrees. Mostly cloudy on Friday at 74 degrees. And then pretty wet on Saturday, an 80% chance of thunderstorms on Saturday, much cooler this weekend. Highs only at 56 degrees on Saturday. Some morning rain showers continue into Sunday morning with a high of 55, and then partly cloudy Monday, with highs near 56, back to the 60s on Tuesday and 70s by Wednesday of next week. Temperatures currently right now this morning, Alpine at 59 degrees, Thames sitting at 60 degrees, with Afton checking in at 57 right now this morning. Cokeville reporting 61, looks like LaBarge at 60, Kemmer Diamondville currently at 65 degrees.
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0: It is 8:22 this morning, live on Swift 98 and The Spur. Dal with sports headlines on the way, Dal. But first, today is a new music Tuesday. Sorry, it's a newspaper Wednesday.
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0: That's right. Front page of this week's Star Valley Independent. Municipality is asking for EMS expenditures. Find a letter to Star Valley Health from the mayors in Star Valley regarding EMS. Lincoln County considered for demonstration coal plant, facility hopeful to be built somewhere in southwest Wyoming. Find the details on this demonstration plant on the front page. Gateway West transmission line still in the planning phase for this line that would run south of Cokeville. Those stories on the front page of today's Star Valley Independent. Update on the Idaho Transfer Project moving forward. Wyoming Forestry teaming up with the Forest Service for the Good Neighbor Authority Program. And what does that mean for increased logging in the Bridger-Teton in Kemmer and Star Valley? Meet the 2026 Lincoln County Fair Rodeo Royalty and Alpine Mountain Days this upcoming Friday and Saturday. And the two-page feature in this week's Star Valley Independent on page 16 and 17A, a photo gallery from the Rockin' Tale of Snow White. The Star Valley Arts Council Children's Summer Theater Camp was last week, and a great photo gallery from the performances held at the Afton Ford Theater in this week's Star Valley Independent. 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Now what's happening in sports headlines today?
1: The first round of the NBA draft in the books. The Wizards selected A.J. DeBonta with the first overall pick. The BYU forward became the first player in school history to go number one in the draft. The Jazz nabbed Kansas guard Darren Peterson with the second pick, while the Grizzlies picked Duke big man Cameron Boozer at third overall. North Carolina's Caleb Wilson and Illinois' Keaton Wagler went to the Bulls and Clippers to round out the top five. Round two continues from Brooklyn tonight with the defending champion Knicks on the clock. Group play continued at the FIFA World Cup today. Yesterday, Cristiano Ronaldo scored a pair of goals to lead Portugal to a dominant 5-0 win over Uzbekistan in the first match of the day. In afternoon action, England played to a scoreless draw against Ghana in Foxborough, while Croatia eliminated Panama from knockout round contention with a 1-0 victory in Toronto. The day was capped off with Colombia taking down the Democratic Republic of the Congo 1-0 in Guadalajara. Play continues with 6 matches Wednesday. Qatar plays Bosnia-Herzegovina. Canada takes on Switzerland. Morocco battles Haiti. Brazil faces Scotland. And Mexico challenges Chechnya, while South Korea goes up against South Africa. Over to baseball, Joey Loperfido hit a tie-breaking home run in the 11th inning, and the Houston Astros beat the Toronto Blue Jays 9-7 on Tuesday. Also winning yesterday were the Royals, Yankees, Mariners, Marlins, and the Phillies. Pete Crow Armstrong hit a 3-run homer. Dansby Swanson also went deep and drove in 4. And the Chicago Cubs beat the New York Mets 9-6 on Tuesday night, despite an injury to starting pitcher Edward Cabrera. Other winners also including the Brewers, White Sox, Dodgers, and the Diamondbacks. And Willier Abreu and Nate Eaton drove in 2 runs each to back an 11-strikeout performance from Sonny Gray. And the Boston Red Sox beat the Colorado Rockies 5-2 on Tuesday. Rounding out the winners from the Diamond on Tuesday were the Angels, Padres, and the Giants. The NFL has informed teams that it will not be holding a supplemental draft. The move was announced Tuesday after former Texas Tech quarterback Brendan Sorsby petitioned the league to hold the optional event. League officials noted in a letter to Sorsby that the NFL has the sole discretion under the collective bargaining agreement to determine whether a supplemental draft is conducted. Sorsby sought special eligibility after the NCAA reportedly declared him permanently ineligible following a gambling investigation. The decision restricts Sorsby from playing in the NFL in 2026, leaving the 2027 NFL draft as his next potential route into the league. A second NHL franchise could be coming to the Lone Star State. NHL Commissioner Gary Bettman said the league is exploring putting a new team in Texas with Austin and Houston as the potential targets. Bettman told reporters that the NHL has entered an agreement with the Friedkin family, who has roughly 6 months to investigate if a team is possible in one of the two cities. The agreed investment for the Friedkin family is $3.5 billion, which includes an expansion fee as well as building costs for an NHL arena. The league currently has 32 teams and most recently added the Seattle Kraken, which debuted in the 2021-22 season. And finally, the Falcons locking down their tight end as the team signed Kyle Pitts to a 3-year extension worth $54 million. ESPN reports $36 million of that is fully guaranteed. The 25-year-old, now the third highest paid player at his position, and was slated to make just over $15 million on the franchise tag this upcoming season. Pitts had almost 90 catches for more than 900 yards last year. Duke, that's a look at sports.
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9: Hello, this is Pastor Richard Hartman of Grace Baptist Church in Kemmer with a thought from the Word, looking at things being still, under control, ceasing. And Psalm 107 talks about God intervening in difficult circumstances. And one of them is these people out at sea in the middle of a storm. And in verse 29 of Psalm 107, the Bible says, He, or the Lord, made the storm be still, and the waves of the sea were hushed. And that reminds me of a passage in the New Testament, and maybe you're thinking of it as well. In Mark chapter 4, Jesus is going with the disciples across the Sea of Galilee, and a storm comes up. The disciples find him sleeping and wake him up and say, Teacher, don't you care that we're perishing? In verse 39, Jesus awakens, rebukes the wind, and says, Peace be still. And the wind ceased, and there's a great calm. Not only did the storm stop, but even the wave stopped. It's a reminder that Jesus is God in the flesh, and he has power over this very thing he created. And we can trust in him when things around us seem out of control.
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0: Wrapping up the text and topic today, still a tie in our poll for the governor's race in Wyoming. If the primary election were to be held today, who would you vote for governor? 307-203-4637. That's 203-4637. On the Republican ticket, you have Brett Biehn, Kurt Blake, Eric Barlow, and Megan Dagenfelder, Kenneth Kasner running in the Democratic ticket. Who would your vote be for governor if the election were to be held today? That's our question this morning on the Weekday Wake Up. Right now, it's still tied between Brett Biehn and Megan Dagenfelder for the lead, at least among those who have responded in our listening audience this morning. 307-203-4637, today's text and topic on the Weekday Wake Up. In today's Star Valley Independent.
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0: 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Looking at those celebrating a birthday today here on the 24th of June, Courtney Hoops, happy birthday today. Alexa Stout, happy birthday today. Gracie Horrock celebrating today as well. Gracie's 20 today. Happy birthday, Gracie. Ethan Nelson, happy birthday to you today. Michelle Medge, happy birthday. Ryan Baker, Becky Sturgar, and Nathan Valentine, all with birthdays today. Courtney, Alexa, Gracie, Ethan, Michelle, Ryan, Becky, and Nathan. Happy birthday. Text 307-203-4637 to add to the birthday and anniversary list.
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0: Weekday wake up this morning on the SVI Radio Network, and a chance to touch base with Jillian Balow, a former state superintendent of public instruction in Wyoming and now candidate for Congress in Wyoming's lone House of Representatives seat in the United States in the United States Congress. Jillian, welcome to Lincoln County and Star Valley. How are you today?
17: Oh, my gosh. Thank you so much for having me on. And it is wonderful to be in Star Valley. It's always
0: great, great place, and appreciate your time and stopping in studio while you were here. Now let's kind of recap what you did in Wyoming and where you've been up until this point. So a former state superintendent of public instruction for a handful of years, 2015 to 2022, I believe. What were some of your takeaways during those 7 years in that state superintendent spot?
17: Gosh, well, maybe one of the main thrusts to run for U.S. Congress is that as soon as I became state superintendent, I started going to a couple of national meetings, and people would say, Wyoming, it's good to have you here. You haven't been here in a while. And I knew immediately that I needed to lead nationally. I needed to represent Wyoming and rural America. You know, I went on to be very successful and lead nationally in education on a number of issues, including accountability and high expectations for students and schools. Also, critical race theory and DEI, making sure that those radical ideologies didn't find their way into our classroom, school choice, career and technical education. And it was really an honor to not only make changes in Wyoming, but also to lead nationally on those issues.
0: After that time in Wyoming at state superintendent, you went to North Carolina. Tell us what you did there.
17: I actually was in Virginia.
0: Oh, Virginia. I'm sorry.
17: Yes. So because we were leading nationally as a state and in the work that I was doing as state superintendent, I got almost a cold call from then Governor-elect Youngkin in Virginia. And he said, this is the front line of the soul of education. Can you please come and do in Virginia what you did in Wyoming? Our kids are still in masks. Our schools are still closed. It's 2022. We've got parents who are worried that they don't have any control over what their children are learning. And so I went and I fought that battle alongside Governor Youngkin, impacted lots more families and children. Really proud of the work. Never intended to stay in Virginia. Moved back here the week after my son graduated from high school, and we've been back for 2 years.
0: Okay. So tell us what made you decide to go from those positions in education to now as a candidate for Congress.
17: Yeah, you know, I'm so fortunate. I'm fifth generation Wyomingite. I grew up in Gillette, and my family's livelihood depended on the boom and bust of our energy industry. And Wyoming is on the cusp of really moving from boom and bust to abundance. And as a kid who grew up in Gillette, seeing boom and bust, now seeing all of this innovation and all of this opportunity with new energy, new revenue streams with energy and even more production, I want to take that to Congress. Of course, as a statewide elected, I also sat on the State Loan and Investment Board, SLIB, and the Board of Land Commissioners. Our public lands are super important to me. Our communities and economic development across our state is also really important to me. So while I'm an educator at heart and I think like a teacher and I make decisions like a teacher, I really, really understand all of Wyoming. I've lived all over Wyoming. And one thing that I've always appreciated about our delegation is that they understand that something in Star Valley feels really, a decision in Star Valley feels really different than it does in Casper. And I'll continue to take that service mind to the people of Wyoming. I'm in communities now and I'm listening. And once I'm elected, I'll continue listening. I in no way, shape or form think that this job is about me or sound bites or getting on the news. This is about the people of Wyoming and the challenges that we face, and I'll lead alongside Wyoming.
0: Jillian Balow in studio this morning. Jillian, with your background in education, of course, there's the Trump administration has pushed to end the Department of Education on the federal level. Tell us what your stance is on that, and as that continues in Congress, what you would do to be part of that process.
17: Yeah, absolutely. So I hope to serve on three committees: Natural Resources, Energy and Commerce, and Education. As a member of the Education Committee, or even if I'm not on that committee, I am fully supportive of the U.S. Department of Education closing down. In fact, in my real job right now, that's exactly what I'm working on. I'm working with states across the nation to take back not only the funding for education, but also the programming. Since 1979, states, red and blue, have become accustomed to waiting for the federal government to tell them what to do and how to do it in education. That's not the Wyoming way. And states don't want to operate like that, whether they're red or blue. So I'm in my real job helping states figure out how do you take the reins in education and really make that work. As Congresswoman, I'll continue to do that. It is the right move, and it will be well supported no matter what administration comes next, as states learn that they can control their fate and their dollars federally.
0: Now, you mentioned the mineral industry and energy production, and of course, being from the Gillette area, you're well familiar with that. On this side of the state, as you know, in Lincoln County, of course, we have a coal mine, and there's been some recent news from the Trump administration with the kind of their investment in coal. Mm-hmm. There's still some question marks, though, on in Lincoln County and coal production and the future of the industry here. So what do you see from a federal level that you could do to help maybe some of the smaller energy production operations?
17: Yeah, it's always, you know, again, growing up in Gillette, where it wasn't small, it was big. But also being very cognizant of the rest of the state, and that we rely on smallness to thrive in Wyoming, whether that's a small business, a small coal mine, small communities, whatever. That's what we're about. And so always being able to represent that is important. So at the federal level, continuing to roll back and repeal some of those rules that make it really difficult to produce energy are going to be important for us to continue working on. We also have a pretty finite amount of time to make sure that the executive orders that President Trump is putting out become law, and that we can codify some of these things that really open up the floodgates for energy production, even at our small mines. I'm super excited about nuclear energy in Wyoming. You know, we've been mining uranium for decades in Wyoming, but to have some of the newer aspects of the process is very exciting. We see that right here in Lincoln County.
0: Perfect. Jillian Balow in studio this morning here on the Weekday Wake Up, candidate for U.S. Congress to represent Wyoming. Let's talk more about the public lands aspect of what you do in Congress. And that's been a big part of what Representative Hageman has done in this current seat during her time. And so what do you see you bring to the table when it comes to multi-use and access to public lands and those types of things?
17: Yeah, so multiple use is easy to say and a little more nuanced to talk about. But multiple uses is basically our public lands. And even our private lands, when the landowner chooses, can be open to recreation, timber, grazing, energy industry, and so much more. It's really important that our public lands stay public, and that includes our federal lands. I do not agree with any wholesale sales of our public lands or transfer of our federal lands to state hands. But as a member of the land board for 7 years in Wyoming, I also understand that when leaders and community members and landowners and business and industry come to the table with stewardship of our lands in mind, that we can usually get a win-win with some different land exchanges and making sure that we open up public access to our public lands. And also sometimes the win-win is making sure that our landowners have better chunks of land that aren't so checkerboarded. So looking forward to taking that knowledge and that insight to the federal level, and also the understanding that Wyoming voices weighing in, even on our federal lands, are the most important voices that we have, and we need to continue that.
0: Jillian Balow, candidate for Congress in the United States House of Representatives. Jillian, this is a crowded field. This election, 10 Republicans have filed for this seat. So tell us what sets you apart and why you feel like people should vote for you in the upcoming August election.
17: Yeah, you know, this this is a really interesting race. 10 of us are in it. And as a voter, that probably feels really overwhelming. Here's what sets me apart. I'm a fifth generation Wyomingite. And it's really important that we send someone to Congress right now who understands all of Wyoming. It's not the fact that I have a history in Wyoming. It's the fact that I know Wyoming, and that I bring that broad depth and perspective to the job. Second of all, I have a history of being someone who works with leaders, who works with communities to get problems solved and get wins across the finish line. That's what I'll take to Washington, D.C. I've always done that. I've hit challenges, or I've faced challenges head on, and really worked on behalf of Wyoming to get that done. I've led nationally in a number of areas, and I understand, after having spent 2 years in Virginia, what bipartisan and partisan political battles look like, and we won.
18: Jillian, of course, you've been meeting with the public here in Lincoln County during your stops here. As you travel around the state and meet with the residents of Wyoming, what are some of the common occurring questions and concerns that people express to you? And how do you feel that you can help people with that as the residents of the state?
17: Yeah, you know, this has been a really interesting race because most of the forums and debates that we have centered around what I'll call kind of the red meat issues that we mostly agree on, even in a big field of 10. So again, kind of going back to your other question, what sets us apart is you probably won't find much difference. But the difference between me and other candidates is that I am out and I am listening. And so I will always be the reliable red vote and the strong voice for Wyoming on the Republican ticket. But in addition to that, I want to solve the problems that I hear about. People are super concerned about high prices of everything, especially energy, healthcare, and housing. They want to make sure that there are opportunities in Wyoming for the next generation and affordable housing. They are concerned about our water issues and our public lands. They are concerned, they're excited, but also nervous about the energy production and innovation that we have. Those are the problems that I'll solve. So when I'm in Washington, D.C., I'll make sure that we cut wasteful spending. I'll make sure that I am always a no vote on new spending, new taxes, or higher taxes. I want to make sure that the most important relationship in healthcare is between a patient and their doctor, not the government. And I'll always protect children in schools and online. We always need to keep our military well-funded and protect our Wyoming assets especially, and take great care of our veterans. And so those are a few of the issues that I want to work on day one. We have several pieces of legislation, including the Save America Act, which is election integrity, the Permit Act, and the Speed Act, which deal with our energy industry. Those are through the House of Representatives, but not to the president's desk yet. And I'm super excited to be a strong voice, not only in Congress, but also on the Senate side, advocating for those. Even though I'm not a senator, I can still advocate for the passage of those and make sure that they get to the president's desk.
18: That's Jillian Bailo, Republican candidate for the United States House of Representatives in Congress in Wyoming. Jillian, thanks so much for your time. I appreciate you stopping by while you're in town today.
17: Thanks so much for having me. And Star Valley, just always a treat to be here. Thank you.
18: Perfect. Jillian Bailo this morning. It's all part of the Weekday Wake Up on SVI Radio.
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21: You may remember that when I was a kid, I fell victim to the neighborhood bully. He would chase me home every day from school until one day, my sister Kim stepped out from behind a bush and just decked the guy, and he never bothered me again. This is Jim Daly with Focus on the Family. My own experience is obviously not the best way to deal with the neighborhood bully, but author Brad Lewis has identified four ways parents can support their kids when they're being bullied. First, don't wait for your child to talk about it. If you sense there's a problem, say, is someone picking on you at school? A simple question. Some bullies will threaten to harm a child if he tells, but keeping the lines of communication open will assure your child that he's not alone. Second, watch for nonverbal signs of bullying. Does your child want to stay home? Does he keep losing his lunch money? Is he hungry right after school, even though he took a big lunch? These could be the warning signs. Third, encourage your child to make friends, because being with a buddy can deter a bully. 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Your child may fear that if you make a fuss, it'll make things worse. Keep the same thing in mind if you know the parents of the bully and decide to contact them. Bullying is a rising problem in our schools, and kids in this situation need to know that mom and dad are on their side. To help your family thrive, go to FocusOnTheFamily.com. I'm Jim Daly.
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18: 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Appreciate Jillian Balow, candidate for Congress in Wyoming, U.S. House of Representatives. 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That will be held in conjunction with the Lincoln County Search and Rescue Barbecue fundraiser this weekend in Kemmer Diamondville. So Tim Carlson with the details tomorrow. We'll also hear from Jessica Lozier tomorrow, director of the Fossil Basin Chamber of Commerce. She'll be on the air for the Weekday Wake Up tomorrow. And then, of course, First Bank of Wyoming Sports Friday, this upcoming Friday from 8 to 9 a.m. Take a look at Lagoon in June. Today's the last day to enter to win. 6 all-day passes to Lagoon, but you have to enter the giveaway today. We'll do the drawing tomorrow after picking up boxes. Sorry, we'll do the drawing Friday after picking up boxes tomorrow. Enter to win before the end of business today at Shumway Farms in Osmond, Mountain Valley Mattress, Mountaintop Outdoor Shop, and 225 Grill Bar and Barbecue in Afton, El Rodeo in Thane,
0: 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Today is the deadline. Let's take a look at the events calendar. Here's what's going on this week in Lincoln County. Free Kids Magic Show at the Alpine Branch Library. That's today at 2 o'clock this afternoon. And the circus is tonight. The Culpeper and Merriweather Circus, hosted by the Rotary Club of Star Valley, will be at the Lincoln County Fairgrounds in Afton. 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Wyoming Classical Academy Alpine Ribbon Cutting Ceremony is tomorrow, 6 o'clock. 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Meet and greet with Wyoming Congressional Candidate Chuck Gray tomorrow and Friday. 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And 2:30 on Friday at Shelley's Cowboy Bar in Afton. 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And the Bank of Star Valley 30th Anniversary Celebration is on Thursday, tomorrow, 11 to 2 at the Afton Branch. 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That's at the Afton Branch tomorrow from 11 to 2 with the Bank of Star Valley. 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That's tomorrow. Diamondville Movie in the Park tomorrow as well, 8:30 p.m. Bring your own blankets, chairs, and snacks at 8:30 tomorrow evening. 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The opening ceremony is at noon on Friday. 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The Afton Junior Rodeo is on Friday at 10 o'clock at the Lincoln County Fairgrounds, and the Tabernacle Choir at Temple Square Watch Party is on Friday in Thane and in Afton. Will be from 6:30 to 8:30 at the Afton LDS Tabernacle and the Thane Stake Center this Friday in Thane and Afton. Happening on Saturday, the first annual Snowmobiles for SIDS Memorial Sled Show, remembering Theodore Carlson. That's from noon to 4 at the Diamondville Park Baseball Field Saturday. 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This event held in conjunction with the Lincoln County Search and Rescue annual fundraising barbecue, which includes 3 different grand prize raffle packages and door prizes, all happening Saturday in Diamondville from noon to 4. 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
1: You know, there are signs everywhere that spring is here, and even that summer is close at hand. But for some, that there is still snow around is desirable. That's a hard line of distinction to cross. It would seem there are two kinds of people. Oh, wait, there are other factors that define us, aren't there? I'm Reverend Steve Bibb, pastor of the Star Valley United Church at the north end of Thane. We are the warm heart in the center of the valley. Our congregation gathers every Sunday morning at 10:30, and I'm extending to you an invitation to join us, especially if you're looking for a place to meet Christ. You'll be welcomed at Star Valley United, and we'll be better because you are with us, no matter who you are or what defines you. You know, doctors can do their job because they know what's inside us. Hearts, lungs, eyes, muscles, and where to find it. God made us alike, like that, and on purpose. Want to know how alike we are? Look inside. God knows.
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5: rise up, rise up. Hi, this is John Ritter. Come join me this Sunday with my guest, Cody Johnson. I was talking to Cody, and I told him that until my wife and I put God back in the center of our relationship, things weren't working.
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5: I'll be taking your calls this Sunday.

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2: NBC News Radio. I'm Rob Martier. NBC News projects State Attorney General Alan Wilson will win the Republican primary runoff for South Carolina governor. President Trump endorsed Wilson and also the woman he defeated, Lieutenant Governor Pamela Yvette. Wilson will face Democrat Jermaine Johnson in November. The polls are now closed in Maryland and New York. President Trump is warning Iran against obtaining a nuclear weapon as talks continue between the two countries. Arriving in Pennsylvania this afternoon, Trump told reporters, "You want to see trouble? Let them have a nuclear weapon." Earlier today, in a Truth Social post, Trump said Iran has fully and completely agreed to nuclear inspections. Iran has pushed back and said there are no plans for inspectors to be at enrichment sites, while Trump called their claims false statements. Trump said he agreed to allow the Strait of Hormuz to remain open, but said he could reinstate the blockade if needed. The Department of Justice is suing the state of New York over the new state law that bans ICE agents from wearing masks and forces them to display ID while working in the state. Jonathan O'Halloran reports.
3: The new law was part of the state budget touted by Governor Kathy Hochul. Now the governor, along with Attorney General Letitia James, and the state are being sued. Hochul had said the law was passed to keep federal agents accountable, but the feds are calling the law blatantly unconstitutional and say it threatens the safety of federal officers. The governor, reacting to the lawsuit, saying the law reflects New York's values and they won't be bullied into abandoning it. In New York, I'm Jonathan O'Halloran.
2: The Washington Wizards selected BYU forward A.J. DiBonsa with the number one pick in the NBA draft. He is the first player from BYU to be selected with the top pick. Cristiano Ronaldo has made history at the World Cup. He scored two goals in Portugal's match today to become the only man ever to score in six tournaments. Portugal defeated Uzbekistan 5-0. Rob Martier, NBC News Radio.
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1: Continuing now with weather looking ahead, Wednesday in Bridger Valley, partly cloudy skies, 86. Thursday, 50% chance of rain, 77 degrees for Bridger Valley. Cameron Diamondville, Wednesday, sunny, 83. 45% chance of rain on Thursday and 74 degrees. Star Valley forecast, Wednesday, partly cloudy, 80. Thursday, 45% chance of rain and thunderstorm activity, 71 degrees. Working in Jackson, Wednesday, partly cloudy, 80 degrees. Thursday, chance of rain about 55% and 69 degrees for the high. News and weather on the SVI Radio Network.

0: Hello, this is Pastor Richard Hartman of Grace Baptist Church in Kemmer with a thought from the Word, looking at things being still, under control, ceasing. And Psalm 107 talks about God intervening in difficult circumstances. And one of them is these people out at sea in the middle of a storm. And in verse 29 of Psalm 107, the Bible says, He, or the Lord, made the storm be still, and the waves of the sea were hushed. And that reminds me of a passage in the New Testament, and maybe you're thinking of it as well. In Mark chapter 4, Jesus is going with the disciples across the Sea of Galilee, and a storm comes up. The disciples find him sleeping and wake him up and say, Teacher, don't you care that we're perishing? In verse 39, Jesus awakens, rebukes the wind, and says, Peace be still. And the wind ceased, and there's a great calm. Not only did the storm stop, but even the waves stopped. It's a reminder that Jesus is God in the flesh, and he has power over this very thing he created. And we can trust in him when things around us seem out of control.
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red. The stripe was white, it was 18 feet from the bow to the stern line. Second hand from a dealer in Atlanta, I rode up with Daddy when he went there to get her. Put on a shine, put on a motor, built out of love and made for the water.

I'm grown up now, three daughters of my own. I let them drive my old Jeep across the pasture at our home. Maybe one day they'll reach back in their file and pull out that

Break My Heart Again by Danielle Bradbury, starting off today's afternoon show right here on Spur Country. I'm Lisa Hillier with you through the afternoon up until 5 o'clock today, playing all country hits through the afternoon. Dan and Shay coming up in this hour with Say So. Game Changer by Marty Hedden. We'll also hear A Good Day to Run by Daryl Worley. And in the middle of the 1 o'clock playlist, Ella Langley and Morgan Wallen team up with I Can't Love You Anymore, I Need a Ride Home by Carly Pearce, and Rumor by Lee Bryce. Coming up next in our 1 o'clock playlist, it's Parker McCollum with Hope That I'm Enough.

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1: Spur Country Weather.
0: All right, today we are expecting sunshine with highs in the mid-80s. Overnight lows will be in the 40s. More sunshine with some wind and a slight chance of afternoon rain. Highs in the mid-70s on Thursday, upper 70s and windy on Friday. The weekend forecast, we're going to drop those high temperatures Saturday into the low 60s with a 40% chance of showers and thunderstorms. Sunday's highs, upper 50s is all, with a chance of afternoon rain.

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Lainey Wilson's King Ranch, King George, King James, starting off our 2 o'clock playlist. 5 minutes now into the hour, keeping those country hits rolling from the 70s, 80s, and 90s right on up through the current top country hits of the nation today, including Hardy, Eric Church, and Morgan Wallen's MacArthur, 15 by Taylor Swift, and Down on the Farm, throwing it back with some Tim McGraw in the first part of our 2 o'clock playlist. In the middle of the hour, we'll hear Be Her by Ella Langley, Sangria by Blake Shelton, Runaway With You by Big and Rich, and many, many more. It is Aaron Goodvin up next with Country Dance.

0: it's Big Steve Kelly, your host for Retro Country USA. Every weekend, we feature 2 hours of country's greatest hits. This weekend, a little bit special, a little bit different. We're featuring 2 hours of the greatest music from Alan Jackson, because this weekend marks Alan Jackson's final live concert, taking place in Nashville at Nissan Stadium. So keep it here for 2 hours of great Alan Jackson tunes this weekend on Retro Country USA. Retro Country
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0: She's in love with the boy. That's Trisha Yearwood throwing it back here in the middle of the hour.
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0: 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Proceeds donated to firstcandle.org in Teddy's name, held in conjunction with the Lincoln County Search and Rescue annual fundraising barbecue, which includes three different grand prize raffle packages and door prizes.

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5: Thank you.

cowboys love the ladies. They like beans and sourdough, good horses and hot black coffee, and campfires burning low. You know we love that cowboy music, but I'll bet you didn't know that even cowboys like just a little rock and roll.

I Do by Morgan Evans. We're in our third hour of today's afternoon show here on Spur Country. Lisa Hillier with you. We've got some more great country music coming up in this hour. Medicine by Megan Maroney. Yada Yada Yada by Brandon Lay. Love Bug by the great George Strait. All in the first part of our 3 o'clock playlist. Later, we'll hear Beautiful Things by Megan Maroney. We've got Angel Eyes by Love and Theft and Trey Lewis. Pretty Hungover. Coming up right now, it is Maddie and Tay with Fly.

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1: Spur Country Weather.
0: Sunshine and highs in the mid-80s today with overnight lows in the upper 40s. Sunshine with a few clouds, windy, and a slight chance of some afternoon rain on Thursday. Upper 70s for the high. We'll be in the 40s overnight. Upper 70s again for the high on Friday with more wind. The change coming on the weekend, however, Saturday and Sunday, a chance of rain showers, thunderstorms, windy conditions, highs in the low 60s on Saturday and Sunday, high temperatures only in the upper 50s.

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0: 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That's Midland here on The Spur. Hey, SVI Media is excited to host SVI Day coming up Friday, July 3rd. They're going to be in conjunction with Thane's America 250 celebration. Come on out and have some fun with us at the Thane Community Center going on all day long Friday, July 3rd. All proceeds raised will help SVI cover travel expenses to take a crew to Alaska this fall to broadcast SVI or Stav Valley Braves season opening football game in Saldanha. The day will include 3-on-3 basketball, 3-on-3 soccer, grass volleyball, softball, and more. Every game will be, championship game will be broadcast live on SVI Media, and the winning team gets $800 in gift certificates. They'll also have a dunk tank, a 50-50 raffle. Dal Erickson, SVI's own Dal, has agreed to shave his head if at least $1,000 in donations are received, and he'll do that during one of the championship games. Cedar Creek Grill will be on site for lunch and dinner. They'll also be selling additional snacks and drinks. And thanks to the town of Thane for their help and support. 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

0: Hi, this is John Ritter. Come join me this Sunday with my guest, Cody Johnson. I was talking to Cody, and I told him that until my wife and I put God back in the center of our relationship, things weren't working.
1: When we started putting him first in our marriage, just like you said, and really every business decision that I make, let him make it. If this is not where I'm supposed to be, I want you to put up a roadblock.
0: I'll be taking your calls this Sunday.
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Painted You Pretty by Hudson Westbrook. Thanks for tuning in on this Wednesday afternoon. Join me again tomorrow here on Spur Country for more great country music to take you through your afternoon workday. Coming up next, Russell Dickerson and Never Get Old. So-

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2: NBC News Radio. I'm Rob Martier. NBC News projects State Attorney General Alan Wilson will win the Republican primary runoff for South Carolina governor. President Trump endorsed Wilson and also the woman he defeated, Lieutenant Governor Pamela Yvette. Wilson will face Democrat Jermaine Johnson in November. The polls are now closed in Maryland and New York. President Trump is warning Iran against obtaining a nuclear weapon as talks continue between the two countries. Arriving in Pennsylvania this afternoon, Trump told reporters, "You want to see trouble? Let them have a nuclear weapon." Earlier today, in a Truth Social post, Trump said Iran has fully and completely agreed to nuclear inspections. Iran has pushed back and said there are no plans for inspectors to be at enrichment sites, while Trump called their claims false statements. Trump said he agreed to allow the Strait of Hormuz to remain open, but said he could reinstate the blockade if needed. The Department of Justice is suing the state of New York over the new state law that bans ICE agents from wearing masks and forces them to display ID while working in the state. Jonathan O'Halloran reports.
3: The new law was part of the state budget touted by Governor Kathy Hochul. Now the governor, along with Attorney General Letitia James and the state, are being sued. Hochul had said the law was passed to keep federal agents accountable, but the feds are calling the law blatantly unconstitutional and say it threatens the safety of federal officers. The governor, reacting to the lawsuit, saying the law reflects New York's values and they won't be bullied into abandoning it. In New York, I'm Jonathan O'Halloran.
2: The Washington Wizards selected BYU forward A.J. DiBonsa with the number one pick in the NBA draft. He is the first player from BYU to be selected with the top pick. Cristiano Ronaldo has made history at the World Cup. He scored two goals in Portugal's match today to become the only man ever to score in six tournaments. Portugal defeated Uzbekistan 5-0. Rob Martier, NBC News Radio.
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1: Continuing now with weather looking ahead, Wednesday in Bridger Valley, partly cloudy skies, 86. Thursday, 50% chance of rain, 77 degrees for Bridger Valley. Cameron Diamondville, Wednesday, sunny, 83. 45% chance of rain on Thursday and 74 degrees. Star Valley forecast, Wednesday, partly cloudy, 80. Thursday, 45% chance of rain and thunderstorm activity, 71 degrees. Working in Jackson, Wednesday, partly cloudy, 80 degrees. Thursday, chance of rain about 55% and 69 degrees for the high. 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

our Wednesday night evening ride rolling around with Carrie Underwood, Wasted. Rob Erickson, we appreciate you tuning in with us. Of course, got a great show lined up for you this hour and next. Want to keep the ball rolling with Don Williams, Greg Pratt, Tim McGraw, and this one from Luke Combs, Be By You.

0: 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On Thursday, June 25th, it's Wyoming Classical Academy Alpine Ribbon Cutting Ceremony that begins at 6 p.m. Join for a community barbecue after the ceremony. Also have a meet and greet with Wyoming Congress candidate Chuck Gray. That'll be Thursday at 9 a.m. at Yankee Doodles in Alpine, Friday 9 a.m. at Hatterley Farms in Thane, noon at The Swirl in Afton, and 2:30 at Shelley's Cowboy Bar in Afton. Also have the 12th annual Round Robin Pickleball Tournament Thursday through Saturday at the Star Valley Ranch RV Resort. 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
3: 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Sponsors include the Afton Tourism Board, Wyoming Traders, SVI Media, Raver Construction, Alarm Logics, Stormore Sheds in Etna, Joe Hewitt for Commission, Valley Trailer Services, 3 Bar M Ranch, Bresler Insulation, Carpus Plus Color Tile, BX Cryotherapy, and Farm Girl Sprinkler Systems.
6: West-

Jamie Lee Thurston, Giving Up Breathing. Before that, it's Luke Combs, Sleepless in a Hotel Room, and Adam Craig, Reckon. Wyoming lawmakers and healthcare leaders gathered last week for the debut of the legislature's Health Insurance Affordability Task Force, a group charged with untangling the complexities of rising medical costs and insurance premiums in a state where geographical isolation often dictates the price of survival. Over 2 days of testimony, the task force grappled with the reality that Wyoming ranks fourth in the nation for hospital availability, but 36th for affordability, according to data presented by co-chairman Representative Lloyd Larson of Lander to the task force. If you'd like to hear more on the thoughts being mulled over by that task force on the cost of medical care, you need to head on over to svinews.com. Up next, you got one from Tierra Kennedy, Alabama Nights.

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That one from Drew Baldridge, Love Needs You. 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

my grandpa's lap, I'd lay down and take a nap. 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
3: NBC News Radio. I'm Rob Martier. NBC News projects State Attorney General Alan Wilson will win the Republican primary runoff for South Carolina governor. President Trump endorsed Wilson and also the woman he defeated, Lieutenant Governor Pamela Yvette. Wilson will face Democrat Jermaine Johnson in November. The polls are now closed in Maryland and New York. President Trump is warning Iran against obtaining a nuclear weapon as talks continue between the two countries. Arriving in Pennsylvania this afternoon, Trump told reporters, "You want to see trouble? Let them have a nuclear weapon." Earlier today, in a Truth Social post, Trump said Iran has fully and completely agreed to nuclear inspections. Iran has pushed back and said there are no plans for inspectors to be at enrichment sites, while Trump called their claims false statements. Trump said he agreed to allow the Strait of Hormuz to remain open, but said he could reinstate the blockade if needed. The Department of Justice is suing the state of New York over the new state law that bans ICE agents from wearing masks and forces them to display ID while working in the state. Jonathan O'Halloran reports.
4: The new law was part of the state budget touted by Governor Kathy Hochul. Now the governor, along with Attorney General Letitia James and the state, are being sued. Hochul had said the law was passed to keep federal agents accountable, but the feds are calling the law blatantly unconstitutional and say it threatens the safety of federal officers. The governor, reacting to the lawsuit, saying the law reflects New York's values and they won't be bullied into abandoning it. In New York, I'm Jonathan O'Halloran.
3: The Washington Wizards selected BYU forward A.J. DiBonsa with the number one pick in the NBA draft. He is the first player from BYU to be selected with the top pick. Cristiano Ronaldo has made history at the World Cup. He scored two goals in Portugal's match today to become the only man ever to score in six tournaments.